0: sounds which matter.
1: A child's birthday balloon bursting. The resulting tears.
2: Oh dear.
0: And real music.
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0: sounds which matter.
1: 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A polite warning of impending danger. 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

0: have been in crates and boxes for probably a decade and a half.
1: Okay.
0: And so I'll be going through some dusty boxes and pulling things out and going, why did I buy this? I'm quite excited to see what I own. Some things I haven't seen in quite some time because, you know, space and you have to put things away and, mm-hmm. and that. But so I'll be going through my vinyl records maybe this okay. week.
1: So you're going to come back and tell us
0: quite excited.
1: Your rarest gems and the weirdest yeah. finds next yeah. week.
0: I mean, I'll tell you what I do own. Mm-hmm. I know this. And I've got quite a lot of cool, good records.
1: Yeah.
0: But I've also got records that I bought when I was 10 or 11 years old, 12 years old.
1: Okay.
0: And I know that I do own Vanilla Ice Extremely Live.
1: I was going to ask.
0: Not even the studio album, John. Vanilla Ice Live.
1: Oh, he was good live though, wasn't he?

Cyndi Lauper and Time After Time on Absolute 80s, where real music matters, where in just over an hour, we're ready for the Absolute 80s chart show. Sarah Champion going back to October 1982 and 1989. 1989, you say? It's the year that this was out from REM. It's Stand on Absolute 80s.

John Pass and Elmo's Fire on Absolute 80s, where real music matters. 1989, a featured year on the chart show at 4. This was out in 89, got to number 13, and it's our Haven't Heard It For Ages pick from Poison. Every rose has its thorn.

0: being on hold with your bank.
1: Please wait. You are number 38 in the queue.
0: Oh. 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
0: How is that even possible? Forget the faff and

The first UK hit for Tears for Fears, produced by Chris Hughes, former drummer of Adam and the Ants, Mad World at this week's 26 as we count down the biggest selling hits of October 1982. And at this week's 22, Simple Minds with Glittering Prize.

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